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Os clássicos também tocam no Atlântida Hits. I wanna know what you're thinking. There are some things you can't hide. I wanna know.

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2: Why wait to say, at least I did it my way. I wait to face, but in my heart I understand. I made my move, and it was all about you. No, I feel.

thing. 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